skies. Lows level off around 54. Mainly clear tomorrow. High temperatures reach up to 77. Lows around 55. Tomorrow night, partly cloudy skies. Chance for showers. Sunday, high of 71. 74. Sunshine mixed with clouds at times. Monday, currently 62. I'm staff meteorologist Jennifer Wojcicki.

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9: Here's your WGLR Tri-State Forecast. Chance of rain showers tonight, otherwise partly cloudy skies. Lows level off around 54. Mainly clear tomorrow, high temperatures reach up to 77. Lows around 55 tomorrow night, partly cloudy skies. Chance for showers Sunday, high of 71. 74, sunshine mixed with clouds at times Monday. Currently 62. I'm staff meteorologist Jennifer Wojcicki.

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8: Here's your WGLR Tri-State Forecast. Chance of rain showers tonight, otherwise partly cloudy skies. Lows level off around 54. Mainly clear tomorrow. High temperatures reach up to 77. Lows around 55. Tomorrow night, partly cloudy skies. Chance for showers Sunday, high of 71. 74, sunshine mixed with clouds at times Monday. Currently 62. I'm staff meteorologist Jennifer Vujicic.

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3: Here's your WGLR Tri-State forecast. Lows dip down to about 54 tonight under partly cloudy skies. Mainly clear skies tomorrow, highs level off around 77. Partly cloudy tomorrow night, lows around 55. Low 70s Sunday with a chance of rain showers. Mid 70s, partly cloudy skies Monday. Right now, 63. I'm staff meteorologist Derek Hite.

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7: Here's your WGLR Tri-State Forecast. Lowest dip down to about 54 tonight under partly cloudy skies. Mainly clear skies tomorrow. Highs level off around 77. Partly cloudy tomorrow night. Lows around 55. Low 70s Sunday with a chance of rain showers. Mid 70s partly cloudy skies Monday. Right now, 63. I'm Staff Meteorologist Derek Height. 97.

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Here's your WGLR Tri-State Forecast. Lows dip down to about 54 tonight under partly cloudy skies. Mainly clear skies tomorrow. Highs level off around 77. Partly cloudy tomorrow night. Lows around 55. Low 70s Sunday with the chance of rain showers. Mid 70s, partly cloudy skies Monday. Right now, 63. I'm Staff Meteorologist Derek Height. 97.

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devil went down to Georgia. 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He was in a bind because he was way behind and he was willing to make a deal. 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I guess you didn't know it, but I'm a fiddle player too. 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

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And then a band of demons.

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Johnny said, "Devil, just come on back if you ever want to try again. 'Cause I told you once, you son of a gun."

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3: Here's your WGLR Tri-State forecast. Lows dip down to about 54 tonight under mainly clear skies. Mainly clear skies again tomorrow. Highs level off around 77. Partly cloudy skies tomorrow night. Lows dip down to about 55. Highs level off around 71. Sunday with a chance for showers. 74, a blend of clouds and sun Monday. Right now, it's 62 degrees. I'm Staff Meteorologist Derek Height.
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8: Here's your WGLR Tri-State forecast. Lows dip down to about 54 tonight under mainly clear skies. Mainly clear skies again tomorrow. Highs level off around 77. Partly cloudy skies tomorrow night. Lows dip down to about 55. Highs level off around 71. Sunday with a chance for showers. 74, a blend of clouds and sun Monday. Right now, it's 60 degrees. I'm Staff Meteorologist Derek Height. 97.

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8: Here's your WGLR Tri-State Forecast. Lowest dip down to about 54 tonight, under mainly clear skies. Mainly clear skies again tomorrow. Highs level off around 77. Partly cloudy skies tomorrow night. Lows dip down to about 55. Highs level off around 71. Sunday with a chance for showers. 74, a blend of clouds and sun, Monday. Right now, it's 60 degrees. I'm Staff Meteorologist Derek Hite.

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2: Here's your WGLR Tri-State forecast. Lows dip down to about 54 tonight under mainly clear skies. Mainly clear skies again tomorrow. Highs level off around 77. Partly cloudy skies tomorrow night. Lows dip down to about 55. Highs level off around 71. Sunday with a chance for showers. 74, a blend of clouds and sun Monday. Right now, it's 60 degrees. I'm Staff Meteorologist Derek Height. 97.

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8: Here's your WGLR Tri-State forecast. Lows dip down to about 54 tonight under mainly clear skies. Mainly clear skies again tomorrow. Highs level off around 77. Partly cloudy skies tomorrow night. Lows dip down to about 55. Highs level off around 71. Sunday with a chance for showers. 74, a blend of clouds and sun Monday. Currently 58. I'm Staff Meteorologist Derek Height. 97.

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7: Here's your WGLR Tri-State forecast. Lows dip down to about 54 tonight under mainly clear skies. Mainly clear skies again tomorrow. Highs level off around 77. Partly cloudy skies tomorrow night. Lows dip down to about 55. Highs level off around 71. Sunday with a chance for showers. 74, a blend of clouds and sun, Monday. Currently 58. I'm Staff Meteorologist Derek Height.

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3: Here's your WGLR Tri-State forecast. Lows dip down to about 54 overnight under mainly clear skies. Mainly clear skies Saturday. High temperatures reach up to 77. Partly cloudy skies Saturday night. Lows level off around 55. Highs level off around 71 Sunday with a chance of rain showers. 71 Monday. Currently 58. I'm staff meteorologist Derek Hite.

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5: Here's your WGLR Tri-State Forecast. Lows dip down to about 54 overnight under mainly clear skies. Mainly clear skies Saturday. High temperatures reach up to 77. Partly cloudy skies Saturday night. Lows level off around 55. Highs level off around 71 Sunday with a chance of rain showers. 71 Monday. Right now, 59. I'm staff meteorologist Derek Height. 97.

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2: Here's your WGLR Tri-State Forecast. Lows dip down to about 54 overnight under mainly clear skies. Mainly clear skies Saturday. High temperatures reach up to 77. Partly cloudy skies Saturday night. Lows level off around 55. Highs level off around 71 Sunday with a chance of rain showers. 71 Monday. Right now, 59. I'm Staff Meteorologist Derek Height. 97.

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3: Here's your WGLR Tri-State Forecast. Lowest dip down to about 54 overnight under mainly clear skies. Mainly clear skies Saturday. High temperatures reach up to 77. Partly cloudy skies Saturday night. Lows level off around 55. Highs level off around 71 Sunday with a chance of rain showers. 71 Monday. Right now, 59. I'm staff meteorologist Derek Hite.

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2: Here's your WGLR Tri-State forecast. Lows dip down to about 54 overnight under mainly clear skies. Mainly clear skies Saturday. High temperatures reach up to 77. Partly cloudy skies Saturday night. Lows level off around 55. Highs level off around 71 Sunday with a chance of rain showers. 71 Monday. Right now, 59. I'm staff meteorologist Derek Hite.

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5: Here's your WGLR Tri-State forecast. Lowest dip down to about 54 overnight under mainly clear skies. Mainly clear skies Saturday. High temperatures reach up to 77. Partly cloudy skies Saturday night. Lows level off around 55. Highs level off around 71 Sunday with a chance of rain showers. 71 Monday. Right now, 59. I'm staff meteorologist Derek Height.
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2: Here's your WGLR Tri-State forecast. Lows dip down to about 54 overnight under mainly clear skies. Mainly clear skies Saturday. High temperatures reach up to 77. Partly cloudy skies Saturday night. Lows level off around 55. Highs level off around 71 Sunday with a chance of rain showers. 71 Monday. Right now, 59. I'm staff meteorologist Derek Height. 97.

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3: Here's your WGLR Tri-State Forecast. Lowest dip down to about 54 overnight, under mainly clear skies. Mainly clear skies Saturday. High temperatures reach up to 77. Partly cloudy skies Saturday night. Lows level off around 55. Highs level off around 71 Sunday, with a chance of rain showers, 71 Monday. Right now, 59. I'm Staff Meteorologist Derek Height. 97.

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5: Here's your WGLR Tri-State forecast. Lows dip down to about 54 overnight under mainly clear skies. Mainly clear skies Saturday. High temperatures reach up to 77. Partly cloudy skies Saturday night. Lows level off around 55. Highs level off around 71 Sunday with a chance of rain showers. 71 Monday. Right now, 59. I'm staff meteorologist Derek Height. 97.

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4: Here's your WGLR Tri-State forecast. Lows level off around 54 overnight, under mainly clear skies. Lots of sunshine again Saturday. High temperatures reach up to 76. Saturday night, lows level off around 55. Highs around 69. Sunday, with the chance of rain showers. 76, sunshine mixed with clouds at times Monday. Currently, it's 59 degrees. I'm staff meteorologist Derek Height.
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2: Here's your WGLR Tri-State forecast. Lows level off around 54 overnight, under mainly clear skies. Lots of sunshine again Saturday. High temperatures reach up to 76. Saturday night, lows level off around 55. Highs around 69. Sunday, with a chance of rain showers. 76. Sunshine mixed with clouds at times Monday. Currently 58. I'm staff meteorologist Derek Height. 97.

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2: Here's your WGLR Tri-State forecast. Lowest level off around 54 overnight, under mainly clear skies. Lots of sunshine again Saturday. High temperatures reach up to 76. Saturday night, lows level off around 55. Highs around 69. Sunday, with the chance of rain showers. 76, sunshine mixed with clouds at times, Monday. Currently 58. I'm staff meteorologist Derek Height.
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3: Here's your WGLR Tri-State Forecast. Lowest level off around 54 overnight under clear skies. Highs level off around 76 Saturday, mainly sunny. Partly cloudy skies Saturday night. Lows level off around 55. Temps below average Sunday and Monday with highs from the upper 60s to the mid 70s. Chance of rain showers Sunday. Currently 58. I'm staff meteorologist Derek Hite.

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3: Here's your WGLR Tri-State Forecast. Lowest level off around 54 overnight under clear skies. Highs level off around 76 Saturday, mainly sunny. Partly cloudy skies Saturday night. Lows level off around 55. Temps below average Sunday and Monday with highs from the upper 60s to the mid 70s. Chance of rain showers Sunday. Currently, it's 57 degrees. I'm staff meteorologist Derek Height. 97.

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2: Here's your WGLR Tri-State forecast. Lows level off around 54 overnight under clear skies. Highs level off around 76 Saturday, mainly sunny. Partly cloudy skies Saturday night. Lows level off around 55. Temps below average Sunday and Monday with highs from the upper 60s to the mid 70s. Chance of rain showers Sunday. Currently, it's 57 degrees. I'm Staff Meteorologist Derek Hite.

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1: John's Gospel, chapter 1, verses 11 to 13, God's light rejected. He came to his own, and his own did not receive him. But as many as received him, to them he gave the right to become children of God, to those who believe in his name, who were born not of blood, nor of the will of the flesh, nor of the will of man, but of God. God's offer of sonship is exceedingly generous. So why do most reject? Because God's way is faith as he gives it, not as people hope it will be. God's faith is not of blood, flesh, or man, meaning no one is born with it, no one earns it, and good intentions don't cut it. What's left? Dependency upon God's light. Depend upon Jesus alone and receive God's light. This is a Gospel Minute from your friends at Potosi Community Bible Church, 3 miles north of Tennyson on 61, online and on Facebook, inviting you to come home to God through Jesus Christ. He's the only way.
2: Country weather. Here's your WGLR Tri-State forecast. Lows level off around 54 overnight under mainly clear skies. High temperatures reach up to 76 Saturday, mainly sunny skies. Lows around 55 Saturday night, partly cloudy skies. Highs level off around 69 Sunday with a chance for showers. 76 sunshine mixed with clouds at times Monday. Currently 57. I'm Staff Meteorologist Derek Height. 97.

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2: Here's your WGLR Tri-State Forecast. Lows level off around 54 overnight under mainly clear skies. High temperatures reach up to 76 Saturday, mainly sunny skies. Lows around 55 Saturday night, partly cloudy skies. Highs level off around 69 Sunday with a chance for showers. 76, sunshine mixed with clouds at times Monday. Currently 57. I'm Staff Meteorologist Derek Height. 97.

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2: Here's your WGLR Tri-State Forecast. Lowest level off around 54 overnight under mainly clear skies. High temperatures reach up to 76 Saturday, mainly sunny skies. Lows around 55 Saturday night, partly cloudy skies. Highs level off around 69 Sunday with a chance for showers. 76 sunshine mixed with clouds at times Monday. Right now, 56. I'm Staff Meteorologist Derek Height.

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4: Here's your WGLR Tri-State forecast. High temperatures reach up to 76 today under mainly clear skies. Partly cloudy skies tonight. Lows dip down to about 55. Chance of rain showers tomorrow. Daytime highs approaching 69. Cloudy skies expected. Sunshine mixed with clouds at times and dry. Monday and Tuesday, mid-70s. Monday, upper 70s by Tuesday. Currently, it's 56 degrees. I'm staff meteorologist Paul Trombley.

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7: Here's your WGLR Tri-State Forecast. High temperatures reach up to 76 today under mainly clear skies. Partly cloudy skies tonight. Lows dip down to about 55. Chance of rain showers tomorrow. Daytime highs approaching 69. Cloudy skies expected. Sunshine mixed with clouds at times and dry. Monday and Tuesday, mid-70s. Monday, upper 70s by Tuesday. Currently, it's 56 degrees. I'm staff meteorologist Paul Trombley.

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9: Here's your WGLR Tri-State Forecast. High temperatures reach up to 76 today under mainly clear skies. Partly cloudy skies tonight. Lows dip down to about 55. Chance of rain showers tomorrow. Daytime highs approaching 69. Cloudy skies expected. Sunshine mixed with clouds at times and dry. Monday and Tuesday, mid-70s. Monday, upper 70s by Tuesday. Right now, 55. I'm staff meteorologist Paul Trombley.

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1: ABC News, I'm Chuck Sieverton. The FBI offers a $25,000 reward for an arrest in Kansas City interstate shootings. Police say Oscar Sanchez Munoz shot five people, killing one, injuring four others. They're looking for him, but so far no arrest. Flash flooding emergencies continue across parts of the South after violent storms. A shouting match at the UN over accusations that Israeli soldiers and settlers have committed sexual violence against Palestinians. Israeli Ambassador Danny Danon and United Nations Special Representative Vanessa Fraser.
2: It should not be personal.
3: You're part of the bullying.
2: I have a point of order.
3: Shame on you.
2: I have
3: you
2: a point of order.
1: Arguing at a meeting yesterday, just weeks after the UN added Israel to a list of countries suspected of committing sexual violence in war zones. Federal judges rejected former President Biden's attempt to block the Trump administration from releasing to a conservative group recordings that Biden made with a ghostwriter. This is ABC News.
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5: 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There have been 18 ATV, UTV fatalities to date this year in Wisconsin. Many of them involved alcohol and speed as top contributing factors, DNR Lieutenant Jake Holstlaw.
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5: The agency urging safety on the trails this Father's Day weekend. Appleton police say one person was killed in a crash Thursday afternoon when a truck towing a dump truck exited Highway 441, drove onto the median, and rolled over onto another vehicle. Wisconsin Radio Network.
8: Wisconsin Radio Network Sports. Good morning. I'm Tim Fisher. We'll start with Major League Baseball, where the Milwaukee Brewers dropped the opener of their series in Atlanta to the Braves last night by the final count of 3-2. Jacob Mizorowski takes the loss. He was scoreless through the first five, gave up two to the Braves in the bottom of the sixth, scattering five hits while striking out seven. Skipper Pat Murphy.
9: Miz was great. He was dominant. He's fantastic. You know, you're going to give up runs. You're a human. You know, go back and look at some of the greats. They all gave up runs. You know, we're kind of shocked when he gives up a run. You know, but he was fantastic.
8: Milwaukee's offense could put a run on the board in the third, then rallied with a run in the ninth and had a play at the plate to tie it, but was thrown out.
9: It was a great throw, great tag, great catch at the plate. Credit those guys for executing that. Churio had a good turn. That was just a great baseball play.
8: Milwaukee now looks to snap a two-game losing slide with Game 2 of their series in Atlanta this afternoon, 3:10 first pitch. Kyle Harrison gets the start against Chris Sale. Minor League Baseball, Midwest League, the Wisconsin Timber Rattlers 12-2, the win over Quad Cities last night. The Timber Rattlers and River Bandits again tonight. Beloit picks up a 12-2 victory over Cedar Rapids. The Skycarp on the road to face the Colonels again this evening. On to football, where the Green Bay Packers earlier this week wrapped up OTAs as rookies were around just for this week. What was the message to the rookies from head coach Matt LaFleur as they left?
10: We've got a really solid foundation right now, but it doesn't matter unless you maximize these next 47 days prior to training camp. So the work that they put in will show itself in training camp. And so the message is just they got to push it, man, in every aspect.
8: The Packers open up training camp on July 29th. I'm Tim Fisher, Wisconsin Radio Network Sports.
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12: Here's your WGLR Tri-State Forecast. High temperatures reach up to 76 today under mainly clear skies. Partly cloudy skies tonight. Lows dip down to about 55. Chance of rain showers tomorrow. Daytime highs approaching 69. Cloudy skies expected. Sunshine mixed with clouds at times and dry. Monday and Tuesday, mid-70s. Monday, upper 70s by Tuesday. Right now, 55. I'm Staff Meteorologist Paul Trombley.

0: It is new music from Lainey Wilson with John Mayer on that one. Phone, Keys, Wallet on 97.7 Country. Big Show Saturday. Today is June 20th. I'm Rob Spangler. Thank you so much for hanging out with me. Now, coming up Monday morning on the Big Show, this is very exciting. 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
8: Here's your WGLR Tri-State Forecast. High temperatures reach up to 76 today under mainly clear skies. Partly cloudy skies tonight. Lows dip down to about 55. Chance of rain showers tomorrow. Daytime highs approaching 69. Cloudy skies expected. Sunshine mixed with clouds at times and dry. Monday and Tuesday, mid-70s. Monday, upper 70s by Tuesday. Right now, 55. I'm staff meteorologist Paul Trombley.

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9: Here's your WGLR Tri-State Forecast. High temperatures reach up to 76 today under mainly clear skies. Partly cloudy skies tonight. Lows dip down to about 55. Chance of rain showers tomorrow. Daytime highs approaching 69. Cloudy skies expected. Sunshine mixed with clouds at times and dry. Monday and Tuesday, mid-70s. Monday, upper 70s by Tuesday. Right now, it's 56 degrees. I'm Staff Meteorologist Paul Trombley.

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1: ABC News, I'm Chuck Sievertson. Update on the Iran-U.S. talks in Switzerland that were supposed to happen yesterday but were postponed, from ABC's Selena Wang.
2: At the 11th hour, the White House putting pause on plans for Vice President J.D. Vance to travel to Switzerland for the next round of talks. That's for the crucial next phase to determine the future of Iran's nuclear program. A U.S. official now tells us that Special Envoy Steve Witkoff is headed to Switzerland, where Jared Kushner is expected to join him, but the timing for these talks is still unclear.
1: Latest Israel-Lebanon ceasefire apparently interrupted, with Lebanese civil defense saying Israeli drone and missile attacks have killed 16 people with 12 others wounded. The FBI offering a $25,000 reward for an arrest in Kansas City interstate shootings. Police say Oscar Sanchez Munoz shot 5 people, killing 1. Flash flooding emergencies continue across parts of the South after violent storms. This is ABC News.
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5: Milwaukee community very unique because we chose our path of justice and standing together as one body.
4: The Muslim faith leader released from ICE custody on Thursday, but he could still face deportation. There have been 18 ATV, UTV fatalities to date this year in Wisconsin. Many of them involved alcohol and speed as top contributing factors, DNR Lieutenant Jake Holstlaw.
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4: The agency urging safety on the trails this Father's Day weekend. Appleton police say one person was killed in a crash Thursday afternoon when a truck towing a dump truck exited Highway 441, drove onto the median, and rolled over onto another vehicle. Wisconsin Radio Network.
7: In area obituaries, 92-year-old Anna Vosberg of Platteville passed away June 8th. Mass of Christian burial will be at 11 a.m. today at St. Mary's Catholic Church in Platteville. Burial will be at Calvary Cemetery in Platteville. Visitation will be held from 9 until 10:45 a.m., where a parish rosary will be recited leading into Mass at 11 a.m. The Melby Funeral Home and Crematory of Platteville is serving the family. In lieu of plants and flowers, the family respectfully requests donations to Second Harvest Food Bank or St. Mary's Catholic Church Capital Fund. For 92-year-old Anna Vosberg of Platteville. 91-year-old Merlin Slots of Cuba City passed away May 28th. A memorial service will be held at noon today at the Haudenschild Funeral Home and Crematory in Cuba City. Burial will follow in the St. Francis Church Cemetery in Hazel Green. Family and friends may call from 9 a.m. until the time of the service at the funeral home. The family requests all attendees to wear their favorite color red or farm-related clothing in memory of Merlin. The Haudenschild Funeral Home and Crematory in Cuba City is serving the family. In lieu of plants and flowers, a Merlin J. Slots Memorial Fund has been established. For 91-year-old Merlin Slots of Cuba City. 90-year-old Mary Bendorf of Stitzer passed away March 12th. A celebration of life will be held from 1 to 4 p.m. today in the Niehaus Hall at the Fenway House Hotel in Fenimore. In lieu of flowers, memorials may be given in Mary's name to the Fenimore Rescue Squad. The Larson Family Funeral Home of Fenimore is assisting the family of 90-year-old Mary Bendorf of Stitzer. 86-year-old Darlene Ann Gents of Platteville passed away June 9th. Funeral services will be at 5 p.m. on Sunday at the Melby Funeral Home and Crematory in Platteville. Visitation will be on Sunday from 3 p.m. until the time of the service at the funeral home. For 86-year-old Darlene Ann Gents of Platteville. 94-year-old Arthur Art Hoyer of Cobb passed away June 16th. A funeral service will be held at 11 a.m. on Tuesday at Peace Lutheran Church in Cobb, with burial the following Calvary Cemetery. A visitation will be held from 4 to 6 p.m. on Monday at the Soman Larson Funeral Home in Montfort. In lieu of plants and flowers, memorials will be donated to some of Art's favorite charities. For 94-year-old Arthur Art Hoyer of Cobb. 72-year-old Cynthia Ann Carl of Georgetown, rural Cuba City, passed away June 14th. Funeral services will be at 11 a.m. Tuesday at the Melby Funeral Home and Crematory in Platteville. Burial will be at Greenwood Cemetery in Platteville. Visitation will be on Monday from 4 to 7 p.m. at the funeral home and will continue Tuesday from 10 a.m. until the time of the service. For 72-year-old Cynthia Ann Carl of Georgetown in rural Cuba City. 88-year-old Mary Jane Menny of Platteville, formerly of Potosi, passed away June 16th. A mass of Christian burial will be at 11 a.m. on Friday, July 17th at St. Andrew's Catholic Church in Tennyson. Visitation will be held from 9:30 to 10:45 a.m. Friday, July 17th at the church prior to the service. Burial will be in the church cemetery. Casey McNett Funeral Home and Cremation Services of Cuba City is serving the family of 88-year-old Mary Jane Menny of Platteville, formerly of Potosi. 93-year-old Betty Yaiti of Mount Ida passed away June 15th. Per Betty's request, no formal services will be held. A graveside service will be held for immediate family. The Larson Family Funeral Home in Fenimore is assisting the family of 93-year-old Betty Yaiti of Mount Ida. That's the obituary report. For full-length obituaries, visit our website at WGLR.com.
8: Wisconsin Radio Network Sports, good morning. Tim Fisher will start with Major League Baseball, where the Milwaukee Brewers dropped the opener of their series in Atlanta to the Braves last night by the final count of 3-2. Jacob Mizorowski takes the loss. He was scoreless through the first five, gave up two to the Braves in the bottom of the sixth, scattering five hits while striking out seven. Skipper Pat Murphy.
9: Miz was great. He was dominant. He was fantastic. You know, you're going to give up runs. You're a human. You know, go back and look at some of the greats. They all gave up runs. You know, we're kind of shocked when he gives up a run. You know, but he was fantastic.
8: Milwaukee's offense could put a run on the board in the third, then rallied with a run in the ninth and had a play at the plate to tie it, but was thrown out.
9: It was a great throw, great tag, great catch at the plate. Credit those guys for executing that. Churio had a good turn. It was just a great baseball play.
8: Milwaukee now looks to snap a two-game losing slide with Game 2 of their series in Atlanta this afternoon, 3:10 first pitch. Kyle Harrison gets the start against Chris Sale. Minor League Baseball, Midwest League, the Wisconsin Timber Rattlers 12-2, the win over Quad Cities last night. The Timber Rattlers and River Bandits again tonight. Beloit picks up a 12-2 victory over Cedar Rapids. The Skycarp on the road to face the Colonels again this evening. On to football, where the Green Bay Packers earlier this week wrapped up OTAs as rookies were around just for this week. What was the message to the rookies from head coach Matt LaFleur as they left?
10: We've got a really solid foundation right now, but it doesn't matter unless you maximize these next 47 days prior to training camp. So the work that they put in will show itself in training camp. And so the message is just they got to push it, man, in every aspect.
8: The Packers open up training camp on July 29th. I'm Tim Fisher, Wisconsin Radio Network Sports.
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12: Here's your WGLR Tri-State Forecast. High temperatures reach up to 76 today under mainly clear skies. Partly cloudy skies tonight. Lows dip down to about 55. Chance of rain showers tomorrow. Daytime highs approaching 69. Cloudy skies expected. Sunshine mixed with clouds at times and dry. Monday and Tuesday, mid-70s. Monday, upper 70s by Tuesday. Right now, it's 56 degrees. I'm staff meteorologist Paul Trombley. 97.

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1: Josh Ross, Hate How You Look on 97.7 Country. I love how we give away prizes. And yesterday, we just hooked up a couple big winners. Tonight, Kathy Mattea is coming to Five Flags Theater. And we want to congratulate Deb Gilliland of Bloomington, who won a pair of third row seats to that show. That's going to be an awesome concert. And speaking of awesome concerts, Luke Bryan, another superstar, coming to the Quad Cities July 10th. It's a Friday night at Vibrant Arena. And another Deb is going to that show. That's all we do. We give away prizes to ladies named Deb. It was Deb Knauts of Platteville. She was our latest winner in the Allegiant Oil Superstar Summer presented by Bally's Marquette and Prairie Farms. And already we have another giveaway in the Allegiant Oil Superstar Summer. This week, you can sign up to win a four-pack of three-day passes to County Line Country Fest in Prairie du Chien, July 30th through August 1st, starring Scotty McCreery, Brothers Osborne, Chris Jansen, and many more. And yeah, we're throwing in the $97.70 Allegiant Oil gift card and another four-pack of tickets to the Fields of Gold Pro Rodeo. It's coming to the Joe Davis County Fairgrounds in Warren, Illinois, July 2nd through the 4th. So sign up to win on our contest page at WGLR.com or through our mobile app now.
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0: 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Big show Saturday, Rob Spangler, live and local on this 20th day of June. 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We're giving away several $250 fireworks shopping sprees from Joe Blow's. 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So stop in and sign up. 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And at the end of the giveaway, we're going to give away $250 courtesy of Curb recording artist Kelsey Hart. 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
7: Here's your WGLR Tri-State Forecast. High temperatures reach up to 76 today under mainly clear skies. Partly cloudy skies tonight. Lows dip down to about 55. Chance of rain showers tomorrow. Daytime highs approaching 69. Cloudy skies expected. Sunshine mixed with clouds at times and dry. Monday and Tuesday, mid-70s. Monday, upper 70s by Tuesday. Right now, 57. I'm Staff Meteorologist Paul Trombley.

0: New music from Tyler Hubbard. It's called Land on 97.7 Country. Today is a Saturday, June 20th, and it is time for birthdays and anniversaries. Let's say happy birthday to these fine folks. Heidi Adams. Also, Riley Hawes. Freya Randall. Having a birthday today. Let's see if we have any anniversaries on the official sheet thingy. Oh, Nancy Moore. Her birthday is today as well. No anniversaries, though, on the official sheet thingy. Those are your birthdays and anniversaries. Your 8 o'clock report coming up top of the hour on a big show Saturday, June 20th. You're hanging with me, Rob Spangler, live and local in the tri-states on 97.7 Country.
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2: ABC News, I'm Chuck Sievertson. Amid cleanup from violent storms, flash flooding emergencies, and watches continue across parts of the South, rain from Texas to Louisiana and elsewhere. And for folks in the plains, this from ABC News forecaster Samara Theodore.
3: Through your Saturday afternoon into the evening by 7 p.m., we could see destructive wind, large hail, and the threat for tornadoes. So please be vigilant. Please be mindful. Please be careful.
2: With Iran-U.S. talks stalled, two people are on the move, says ABC News White House correspondent Selena Wang.
4: A U.S. official now tells us that Special Envoy Steve Witkoff is headed to Switzerland, where Jared Kushner is expected to join him, but the timing for these talks is still unclear.
2: The latest on the Israel-Lebanon ceasefire, Lebanese civil defense saying Israeli drone and missile attacks have killed 16 people with 12 others wounded. Highway shootings of five people in Kansas City with one dead lead the FBI to offer a reward for the arrest of Oscar Sanchez Munoz. This is ABC News.
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6: Well, this news update on Wisconsin Radio Network, I'm Bob Haig. Salah Sarsour is back in Milwaukee.
7: Milwaukee community very unique because we chose our path of justice and standing together as one body.
6: The Muslim faith leader released from ICE custody on Thursday, but he could still face deportation. There have been 18 ATV, UTV fatalities to date this year in Wisconsin. Many of them involved alcohol and speed as top contributing factors, DNR Lieutenant Jake Holstlaw.
8: Don't drink and drive. 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Wear your helmet, wear your seatbelt.
6: The agency urging safety on the trails this Father's Day weekend. Appleton police say one person was killed in a crash Thursday afternoon when a truck towing a dump truck exited Highway 441, drove onto the median, and rolled over onto another vehicle. Wisconsin Radio Network.
9: In area obituaries, 92-year-old Anna Vosberg of Platteville passed away June 8th. Mass of Christian burial will be at 11 a.m. today at St. Mary's Catholic Church in Platteville. Burial will be at Calvary Cemetery in Platteville. Visitation will be held from 9 until 10:45 a.m., where a parish rosary will be recited leading into Mass at 11 a.m. The Melby Funeral Home and Crematory of Platteville is serving the family. In lieu of plants and flowers, the family respectfully requests donations to Second Harvest Food Bank or St. Mary's Catholic Church Capital Fund. For 92-year-old Anna Vosberg of Platteville. 91-year-old Merlin Slots of Cuba City passed away May 28th. A memorial service will be held at noon today at the Haudenschild Funeral Home and Crematory in Cuba City. Burial will follow in the St. Francis Church Cemetery in Hazel Green. Family and friends may call from 9 a.m. until the time of the service at the funeral home. The family requests all attendees to wear their favorite color red or farm-related clothing in memory of Merlin. The Haudenschild Funeral Home and Crematory in Cuba City is serving the family. In lieu of plants and flowers, a Merlin J. Slots Memorial Fund has been established. For 91-year-old Merlin Slots of Cuba City. 90-year-old Mary Bendorf of Stitzer passed away March 12th. A celebration of life will be held from 1 to 4 p.m. today in the Niehaus Hall at the Fenway House Hotel in Fenimore. In lieu of flowers, memorials may be given in Mary's name to the Fenimore Rescue Squad. The Larson Family Funeral Home of Fenimore is assisting the family of 90-year-old Mary Bendorf of Stitzer. 86-year-old Darlene Ann Gents of Platteville passed away June 9th. Funeral services will be at 5 p.m. on Sunday at the Melby Funeral Home and Crematory in Platteville. Visitation will be on Sunday from 3 p.m. until the time of the service at the funeral home. For 86-year-old Darlene Ann Gents of Platteville. 94-year-old Arthur Art Hoyer of Cobb passed away June 16th. A funeral service will be held at 11 a.m. on Tuesday at Peace Lutheran Church in Cobb, with burial the following Calvary Cemetery. A visitation will be held from 4 to 6 p.m. on Monday at the Soman Larson Funeral Home in Montfort. In lieu of plants and flowers, memorials will be donated to some of Art's favorite charities. For 94-year-old Arthur Art Hoyer of Cobb. 72-year-old Cynthia Ann Carl of Georgetown, rural Cuba City, passed away June 14th. Funeral services will be at 11 a.m. Tuesday at the Melby Funeral Home and Crematorium, Platteville. Burial will be at Greenwood Cemetery in Platteville. Visitation will be on Monday from 4 to 7 p.m. at the funeral home and will continue Tuesday from 10 a.m. until the time of the service. For 72-year-old Cynthia Ann Carl of Georgetown in rural Cuba City. 88-year-old Mary Jane Menny of Platteville, formerly of Potosi, passed away June 16th. A mass of Christian burial will be at 11 a.m. on Friday, July 17th at St. Andrew's Catholic Church in Tennyson. Visitation will be held from 9:30 to 10:45 a.m. Friday, July 17th at the church prior to the service. Burial will be in the church cemetery. Casey McNett Funeral Home and Cremation Services of Cuba City is serving the family of 88-year-old Mary Jane Menny of Platteville, formerly of Potosi. 93-year-old Betty Yaiti of Mount Ida passed away June 15th. Per Betty's request, no formal services will be held. A graveside service will be held for immediate family. The Larson Family Funeral Home in Fenimore is assisting the family of 93-year-old Betty Yaiti of Mount Ida. That's the obituary report. For full-length obituaries, visit our website at WGLR.com.
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11: Wisconsin Radio Network Sports. Good morning. Tim Fisher will start with Major League Baseball, where the Milwaukee Brewers dropped the opener of their series in Atlanta to the Braves last night by the final count of 3-2. Jacob Mizorowski takes the loss. He was scoreless through the first five, gave up two to the Braves in the bottom of the sixth, scattering five hits while striking out seven. Skipper Pat Murphy.
12: Miz was great. He was dominant. He was fantastic. You know, you're going to give up runs. You're a human. You know, go back and look at some of the greats. They all gave up runs. You know, we're kind of shocked when he gives up a run. You know, but he was fantastic.
11: Milwaukee's offense could put a run on the board in the third, then rallied with a run in the ninth and had a play at the plate to tie it, but was thrown out.
12: It was a great throw, great tag, great catch at the plate. Credit those guys for executing that. Churio had a good turn. It was just a great baseball play.
11: Milwaukee now looks to snap a two-game losing slide with Game 2 of their series in Atlanta this afternoon, 3:10 first pitch. Kyle Harrison gets the start against Chris Sale. Minor League Baseball, Midwest League, the Wisconsin Timber Rattlers 12-2, the win over Quad Cities last night. The Timber Rattlers and River Bandits again tonight. Beloit picks up a 12-2 victory over Cedar Rapids. The Skycarp on the road to face the Colonels again this evening. On to football, where the Green Bay Packers earlier this week wrapped up OTAs as rookies were around just for this week. What was the message to the rookies from head coach Matt LaFleur as they left?
13: We've got a really solid foundation right now, but it doesn't matter unless you maximize these next 47 days prior to training camp. So the work that they put in will show itself in training camp. And so the message is just they got to push it, man, in every aspect.
11: The Packers open up training camp on July 29th. I'm Tim Fisher, Wisconsin Radio Network Sports.
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16: Here's your WGLR Tri-State Forecast. Daytime highs approaching 76 today. Under mainly sunny skies, partly cloudy skies tonight. Lows dip down to about 55. Chance of rain showers tomorrow. Daytime highs approaching 70. Cloudy skies expected. Mid-70s Monday, upper 70s Tuesday. Looking at the long range, 76 Wednesday, 77 Thursday, and 78 on Friday. Currently 59. I'm staff meteorologist Paul Trombley.

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1: 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Lexi Stevenson, our star. 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
12: John's Gospel, chapter 1, verses 11 to 13, God's light rejected. He came to his own, and his own did not receive him. But as many as received him, to them he gave the right to become children of God, to those who believe in his name, who were born not of blood, nor of the will of the flesh, nor of the will of man, but of God. God's offer of sonship is exceedingly generous. So why do most reject? Because God's way is faith as he gives it, not as people hope it will be. God's faith is not of blood, flesh, or man, meaning no one is born with it, no one earns it, and good intentions don't cut it. What's left? Dependency upon God's light. Depend upon Jesus alone and receive God's light. This is a Gospel Minute from your friends at Potosi Community Bible Church, 3 miles north of Tennyson on 61, online and on Facebook, inviting you to come home to God through Jesus Christ. He's the only way.

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0: It's Keith Urban with Michael McDonald. We go back from his Flow State album, which just dropped. If you want some yacht rock and, you know, kind of a soundtrack to summer type album, check that out. It's really good stuff. Kind of takes you back. Speaking of We Go Back, good stuff there. 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Plus Morgan Wallen and Lauren Elena, with Chase Matthew right after the break.
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2: John's Gospel, chapter 1, verses 11 to 13, God's light rejected. 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But as many as received him, to them he gave the right to become children of God, to those who believe in his name, who were born not of blood, nor of the will of the flesh, nor of the will of man, but of God. God's offer of sonship is exceedingly generous. So why do most reject? Because God's way is faith as he gives it, not as people hope it will be. God's faith is not of blood, flesh, or man, meaning no one is born with it, no one earns it, and good intentions don't cut it. What's left? Dependency upon God's light. 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This is a Gospel Minute from your friends at Potosi Community Bible Church, 3 miles north of Tennyson on 61, online and on Facebook, inviting you to come home to God through Jesus Christ. He's the only way.
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6: Here's your WGLR Tri-State Forecast. Daytime highs approaching 76 today. Under mainly sunny skies, partly cloudy skies tonight. Lows dip down to about 55. Chance of rain showers tomorrow. Daytime highs approaching 70. Cloudy skies expected. Mid-70s Monday. Upper 70s Tuesday. Looking at the long range, 76 Wednesday, 77 Thursday, and 78 on Friday. Currently, it's 61 degrees. I'm staff meteorologist Paul Trombley.

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5: Here's your WGLR Tri-State Forecast. Daytime highs approaching 76 today. Under mainly sunny skies, partly cloudy skies. Tonight, lows dip down to about 55. Chance of rain showers tomorrow. Daytime highs approaching 70. Cloudy skies expected. Mid-70s Monday. Upper 70s Tuesday. Looking at the long range, 76 Wednesday, 77 Thursday, and 78 on Friday. Currently, it's 63 degrees. I'm staff meteorologist Paul Trombley.
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0: The new one from Riley Green on 97.7 Country's Big Show. That is called Think As You Drunk. Yeah. I think we can all understand what he's saying with that one. Rob Spangler with you, live and local in the Tri-States. It's a Saturday morning, June 20th. Thank you so much for hanging out. We're going to talk about our Allegiant Oil Superstar Summer in just a few moments, tell you what's up for grabs this week, and congratulate last week's winner. But music from Hudson Westbrook, Florida Georgia Line, Megan Maroney, and Bailey Zimmerman all lined up next.
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7: 97.7 Country Weather. 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Daytime highs approaching 76 today. Under mainly sunny skies, partly cloudy skies tonight. Lows dip down to about 55. Chance of rain showers tomorrow. Daytime highs approaching 70. Cloudy skies expected. Mid-70s Monday. Upper 70s Tuesday. Looking at the long range, 76. Wednesday, 77. Thursday, and 78 on Friday. Currently, it's 63 degrees. I'm Staff Meteorologist Paul Trombley.

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0: It's Bailey Zimmerman, Chevy Silverado on 97.7 Country. The big show rolling on a Saturday edition. I'm Rob Spangler. Today, June 20th. Glad to be with you live and local in the Tri-States. And our Superstar Summer, which is brought to you by Allegiant Oil, presented by Bally's Marquette and Prairie Farms, continues. We have another weekly giveaway. You can sign up right now to win a four-pack. That's right, four 3-day passes to County Line Country Fest in Prairie du Chien, July 30th through August 1st. Stars include Scotty McCreery, Brothers Osborne, Chris Jansen, and many more. And we're throwing in a $97.70 Allegiant Oil gift cards. We got gas money. We got four 3-day passes to County Line Country Fest. It's going to be a good time. That's not all. We're also throwing in this week a 4-pack of tickets to the Fields of Gold Pro Rodeo, which is July 2nd through the 4th at the Joe Davis County Fairgrounds in Warren, Illinois. So you could win all of that, but you have to sign up. So do it now on the contest page at WGLR.com or through our mobile app. And a big shout out to last week's winner of those Luke Bryan tickets, Deb Knauts of Platteville. Way to go. From WGLR.
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6: Here's your WGLR Tri-State Forecast. Daytime highs approaching 76 today under mainly sunny skies, partly cloudy skies. Tonight, lows dip down to about 55. Chance of rain showers tomorrow. Daytime highs approaching 70. Cloudy skies expected. Mid-70s Monday, upper 70s Tuesday. Looking at the long range, 76 Wednesday, 77 Thursday, and 78 on Friday. Currently 66. I'm staff meteorologist Paul Trombley.

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5: Here's your WGLR Tri-State Forecast. Daytime highs approaching 76 today. Under mainly sunny skies, partly cloudy skies tonight. Lows dip down to about 55. Chance of rain showers tomorrow. Daytime highs approaching 70. Cloudy skies expected. Mid-70s Monday. Upper 70s Tuesday. Looking at the long range, 76 Wednesday, 77 Thursday, and 78 on Friday. Currently 66. I'm staff meteorologist Paul Trombley.

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0: I know there's no official Song of the Summer award that's handed out, but that one should be in the running in my book. Tim and the Glory Boys, If I Go Missing, a Canadian group with just an infectious, fun summertime song. I mean, that one screams sitting on a beach with a cold one. It's good stuff. If I Go Missing, we play the newest country first, guaranteed at 97.7 Country. Is it beach weather today? Well, we'll tell you about it. Tri-State Weatherology forecast details are next. You're hanging with me, Rob Spangler, live and local in the Tri-States. Music from Cody Jinks, Garth, who was just at Summerfest, Zach Top, and Thomas Rhett all lined up.
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11: Here's your WGLR Tri-State Forecast. Daytime highs approaching 76 today. Under mainly sunny skies, partly cloudy skies tonight. Lows dip down to about 55. Chance of rain showers tomorrow. Daytime highs approaching 70. Cloudy skies expected. Mid-70s Monday. Upper 70s Tuesday. Looking at the long range, 76 Wednesday, 77 Thursday, and 78 on Friday. Currently 66. I'm staff meteorologist Paul Trombley.

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0: After all, the bars are closed. Thomas Rhett on 97.7 Country. An exciting day today if you join our own Dave Murphy, because he is going to make things go boom. Well, okay, figuratively. Dave is going to hand out our next $250 fireworks shopping spree, courtesy of Joe Blow's Fireworks. He'll be live on location from their Ferryville location today from 2 to 4 p.m. So stop out and say hi to Dave, and be sure to sign up to win that $250 fireworks shopping spree. It's a part of our America 250 giveaway, which is courtesy of Curb Records artist Kelsey Hart. Of course, he's got that big hit song, Fireworks. And at the end of the giveaway, we're going to give away $250 courtesy of Curb recording artist Kelsey Hart. So sign up to win. Again, Ferryville, the Joe Blow's location, our next stop. And we will give away a $250 fireworks shopping spree today before 4 p.m., join Dave from 2 to 4 here on WGLR.
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10: Here's your WGLR Tri-State Forecast. Daytime highs approaching 76 today. Under mainly sunny skies, partly cloudy skies tonight. Lows dip down to about 55. chance of rain showers tomorrow. Daytime highs approaching 70. Cloudy skies expected. Mid-70s Monday. Upper 70s Tuesday. Looking at the long range, 76 Wednesday, 77 Thursday, and 78 on Friday. Right now, it's 67 degrees. I'm Staff Meteorologist Paul Trombley. 97.

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3: Here's your WGLR Tri-State forecast. Daytime highs approaching 76 today. Under mainly sunny skies, partly cloudy skies. Tonight, lows dip down to about 55. Chance of rain showers tomorrow. Daytime highs approaching 70. Cloudy skies expected. Mid-70s Monday. Upper 70s Tuesday. Looking at the long range, 76. Wednesday, 77. Thursday, and 78 on Friday. Right now, 69. I'm Staff Meteorologist Paul Trombley.
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0: 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Coming up on Monday, tune into the big show with me, Rob Spangler, at 7:20. Why? 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We're live and local on a Saturday morning. We wrap up our show, though, coming up next. But music lined up after this from Jordan Davis, Kane Brown, and Luke Bryan.
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9: Here's your WGLR Tri-State forecast. Daytime highs approaching 76 today. Under mainly sunny skies, partly cloudy skies tonight. Lows dip down to about 55. Chance of rain showers tomorrow. Daytime highs approaching 70. Cloudy skies expected. Mid-70s Monday. Upper 70s Tuesday. Looking at the long range, 76 Wednesday, 77 Thursday, and 78 on Friday. Right now, 69. I'm staff meteorologist Paul Trombley.
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0: John Party, boots off on 97.7 Country. Going to be kicking off my boots here shortly. I'll be hanging out till the top of the hour. Noon news coming up, your midday regional report on a Saturday. It is June 20th. I'm Rob Spangler, live and local in the Tri-States. Glad to be with you. Just about time for me to head out the door. But do want to remind you to sign up and win for our Allegiant Oil Superstar Summer. It's presented by Bally's Marquette and Prairie Farms this week. We're giving away a four-pack of three-day passes to County Line Country Fest in Prairie du Chien, July 30th through August 1st. That includes Scotty McCreery, Brothers Osborne, Chris Jansen, just some of the stars that will be there. Sign up to win right now on our contest page at WGLR.com. And be sure to join Dave Murphy, 2 to 4 p.m. this afternoon, live from Joe Blow's Fireworks in Ferryville, where he'll give away another $250 fireworks shopping spree in our America 250 giveaway. So that's going on as well. You take care, though. Have a great rest of your Saturday. We've got more of the Tri-State's best variety of country right after the break. Eric Lee Bedingfield, Jason Aldean, and a new artist, Charles Wesley Godwin, with Luke Combs. They got a really good duet. We're going to play that in a moment on WGLR.
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8: Here's your WGLR Tri-State Forecast. Daytime highs approaching 76 today. Under mainly sunny skies, partly cloudy skies tonight. Lows dip down to about 55. Chance of rain showers tomorrow. Daytime highs approaching 70. Cloudy skies expected. Mid-70s Monday, upper 70s Tuesday. Looking at the long range, 76 Wednesday, 77 Thursday, and 78 on Friday. Right now, 69. I'm staff meteorologist Paul Trombley.

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1: ABC News, I'm Mike Dabosky. Earlier today, Israel launched another round of strikes on Lebanon, killing 16 people, according to state media there. And now, Iran says it's closing the Strait of Hormuz again, saying the memorandum of understanding between the U.S. and Iran has been violated.
2: That framework of a deal signed between the U.S. and Iran stipulates that all hostilities must end. That would include between Israel and Lebanon. But the problem is that neither Israel nor Lebanon were party to that deal.
1: ABC News senior White House correspondent Selena Wang. Right now, Special Envoy Steve Witkoff and the president's son-in-law, Jared Kushner, are in Switzerland for peace negotiations. At least one person was killed and nearly 90 were hurt after two passenger trains collided in central England last night. And in Raleigh, North Carolina, thousands are crowding the streets for a parade honoring the Carolina Hurricanes, who won the Stanley Cup last weekend. This is ABC News.
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6: Milwaukee community very unique because we chose our path of justice and standing together as one body.
5: The Muslim faith leader released from ICE custody on Thursday, but he could still face deportation. There have been 18 ATV, UTV fatalities to date this year in Wisconsin. Many of them involved alcohol and speed as top contributing factors, DNR Lieutenant Jake Holstlaw.
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5: The agency urging safety on the trails this Father's Day weekend. Appleton police say one person was killed in a crash Thursday afternoon when a truck towing a dump truck exited Highway 441, drove onto the median, and rolled over onto another vehicle. 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
9: In area obituaries, 92-year-old Anna Vosberg of Platteville passed away June 8th. Mass of Christian burial will be at 11 a.m. today at St. Mary's Catholic Church in Platteville. Burial will be at Calvary Cemetery in Platteville. Visitation will be held from 9 until 10:45 a.m., where a parish rosary will be recited leading into Mass at 11 a.m. The Melby Funeral Home and Crematory of Platteville is serving the family. In lieu of plants and flowers, the family respectfully requests donations to Second Harvest Food Bank or St. Mary's Catholic Church Capital Fund. For 92-year-old Anna Vosberg of Platteville. 91-year-old Merlin Slots of Cuba City passed away May 28th. A memorial service will be held at noon today at the Haudenschild Funeral Home and Crematory in Cuba City. Burial will follow in the St. Francis Church Cemetery in Hazel Green. Family and friends may call from 9 a.m. until the time of the service at the funeral home. The family requests all attendees to wear their favorite color red or farm-related clothing in memory of Merlin. The Haudenschild Funeral Home and Crematory in Cuba City is serving the family. In lieu of plants and flowers, a Merlin J. Slots Memorial Fund has been established. For 91-year-old Merlin Slots of Cuba City. 90-year-old Mary Bendorf of Stitzer passed away March 12th. A celebration of life will be held from 1 to 4 p.m. today in the Nijas Hall at the Fenway House Hotel in Fenimore. In lieu of flowers, memorials may be given in Mary's name to the Fenimore Rescue Squad. The Larson Family Funeral Home of Fenimore is assisting the family of 90-year-old Mary Bendorf of Stitzer, 86-year-old Darlene Ann Gents of Platteville passed away June 9th. Funeral services will be at 5 p.m. on Sunday at the Melby Funeral Home and Crematory in Platteville. Visitation will be on Sunday from 3 p.m. until the time of the service at the funeral home. For 86-year-old Darlene Ann Gents of Platteville, 94-year-old Arthur Art Hoyer of Cobb passed away June 16th. A funeral service will be held at 11 a.m. on Tuesday at Peace Lutheran Church in Cobb, with burial the following Calvary Cemetery. A visitation will be held from 4 to 6 p.m. on Monday at the Soman Larson Funeral Home in Montfort. In lieu of plants and flowers, memorials will be donated to some of Art's favorite charities. For 94-year-old Arthur Art Hoyer of Cobb, 72-year-old Cynthia Ann Carl of Georgetown in rural Cuba City passed away June 14th. Funeral services will be at 11 a.m. Tuesday at the Melby Funeral Home and Crematory in Platteville. Burial will be at Greenwood Cemetery in Platteville. Visitation will be on Monday from 4 to 7 p.m. at the funeral home and will continue Tuesday from 10 a.m. until the time of the service. For 72-year-old Cynthia Ann Carl of Georgetown in rural Cuba City, 88-year-old Mary Jane Menny of Platteville, formerly of Potosi, passed away June 16th. A mass of Christian burial will be at 11 a.m. on Friday, July 17th at St. Andrew's Catholic Church in Tennyson. Visitation will be held from 9:30 to 10:45 a.m. Friday, July 17th at the church prior to the service. Burial will be in the church cemetery. Casey McNett Funeral Home and Cremation Services of Cuba City is serving the family of 88-year-old Mary Jane Menny of Platteville, formerly of Potosi. 93-year-old Betty Yeidy of Mount Ida passed away June 15th. Per Betty's request, no formal services will be held. A graveside service will be held for immediate family. The Larson Family Funeral Home in Fenimore is assisting the family of 93-year-old Betty Yeidy of Mount Ida. That's the obituary report. For full-length obituaries, visit our website at WGLR.com.
4: Wisconsin Radio Network Sports. Good morning. Tim Fisher will start with Major League Baseball, where the Milwaukee Brewers dropped the opener of their series in Atlanta to the Braves last night by the final count of 3-2. Jacob Mizorowski takes the loss. He was scoreless through the first five, gave up two to the Braves in the bottom of the sixth, scattering five hits while striking out seven. Skipper Pat Murphy.
10: Miz was great. He was dominant. He was fantastic. You know, you're going to give up runs. You're a human. You know, go back and look at some of the greats. They all gave up runs. You know, we're kind of shocked when he gives up a run, you know. But he was fantastic.
4: Milwaukee's offense could put a run on the board in the third, then rallied with a run in the ninth and had a play at the plate to tie it, but was thrown out.
10: It was a great throw, great tag, great catch at the plate. Credit those guys for executing that. Churio had a good turn. That was just a great baseball play.
4: Milwaukee now looks to snap a two-game losing slide with game two of their series in Atlanta this afternoon, 3:10 first pitch. Kyle Harrison gets the start against Chris Sale. Minor League Baseball, Midwest League, the Wisconsin Timber Rattlers 12-2, the win over Quad Cities last night. The Timber Rattlers and River Bandits again tonight. Beloit picks up a 12-2 victory over Cedar Rapids. The Skycarp on the road to face the Colonels again this evening. On to football, where the Green Bay Packers earlier this week wrapped up OTAs as rookies were around just for this week. What was the message to the rookies from head coach Matt LaFleur as they left?
11: We've got a really solid foundation right now, but it doesn't matter unless you maximize these next 47 days prior to training camp. So the work that they put in will show itself in training camp. And so the message is just they got to push it, man, in every aspect.
4: The Packers open up training camp on July 29th. I'm Tim Fisher, Wisconsin Radio Network Sports.
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12: Lots of sunshine this afternoon with highs around 76. Lows level off around 54. Tonight, partly cloudy. Cloudy skies expected tomorrow. Chance of rain showers, high of 71. Mainly clear Monday with highs around 76. 77 Tuesday. Looking further out, 76 Wednesday, 77 Thursday, and 78 on Friday. Right now, 71. I'm staff meteorologist Paul Trombley.

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9: Here's your WGLR Tri-State Forecast. Lots of sunshine this afternoon with highs around 76. Lows level off around 54. Tonight, partly cloudy. Cloudy skies expected tomorrow. Chance of rain showers, high of 71. Mainly clear Monday with highs around 76. 77 Tuesday. Looking further out, 76. Wednesday, 77. Thursday and 78 on Friday. Right now, 71. I'm Staff Meteorologist Paul Trombley.

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3: Here's your WGLR Tri-State forecast. Daytime highs approaching 76 this afternoon under mainly sunny skies. Lows level off around 54. Tonight, partly cloudy skies. Cloudy skies expected. Tomorrow, chance of rain showers. Highs level off around 71. Lots of sunshine Monday with highs around 76. 77 Tuesday. Currently 72. I'm Staff Meteorologist Jennifer Fujitsky.

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10: Here's your WGLR Tri-State forecast. Daytime highs approaching 76 this afternoon under mainly sunny skies. Lows level off around 54. Tonight, partly cloudy skies. Cloudy skies expected. Tomorrow, chance of rain showers. Highs level off around 71. Lots of sunshine Monday with highs around 76. 77 Tuesday. Currently 72. I'm staff meteorologist Jennifer Vujcicki.

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7: Here's your WGLR Tri-State Forecast. Daytime highs approaching 76 this afternoon under mainly sunny skies. Lows level off around 54. Tonight, partly cloudy skies. Cloudy skies expected. Tomorrow, chance of rain showers. Highs level off around 71. Lots of sunshine Monday with highs around 76. 77 Tuesday. Currently 72. I'm staff meteorologist Jennifer Fujitsky.

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2: Well, hello and welcome to American Country Countdown. I'm your host, Ryan Fox, and last week on the show, Ella Langley had the number one song in the land for the second straight week with Be Her. Can she do it again? Or will our special guest this weekend, Josh Ross, knock her out of that spot with his latest hit, Hey, How You Look? We're going to find out. Plus, Josh is going to tell us all about the success of that song and touring with Dan and Shay this fall. And speaking of success, Lenny Wilson knows a thing or two about that. But how do you find success when playing live? Lenny talks all about that here this hour from the ACC O'Reilly Auto Parts studio. But first, she kicks off the countdown with a song that was an ACC world premiere last weekend. Lenny Wilson and John Mayer, Phone Keys Wallet, American Country Countdown.
3: Number

Keys Wallet, an ACC debut this weekend from Lainey Wilson and John Mayer, number 30 on American Country Countdown. It's Ryan Fox, and what you eating lately? Maybe a burger? Well, according to Food & Wine Magazine, these are the top five best-tasting burgers in the USA. And number five is McDonald's. Number four on this list belongs to Wendy's. In-N-Out Burger has managed to snag third place. Coming in hot as the runner-up is Burger King. And the top-tasting burger, according to the latest research, belongs to Five Guys. Take mine with extra cheese, please. Meanwhile, flipping the patties on number 29, maybe with some Dunkin' Donuts in her hand, Stella Lefty. It's Boston. ACC. On a train.

Water to Wedding, Graylin James up 1-28 on American Country Countdown. It's Ryan Fox, and it's potentially a streak that could push his career to the next level. Back-to-back song success for newcomer Josh Ross, who could have his second career number one song this weekend on ACC. We'll get to that with Josh after his first chart topper, Single Again, American Country Countdown. I know

0: Hit number one here in ACC back in July of last year. Josh Ross, single again on American Country Countdown. It's Ryan hanging this weekend with Josh on the show. Man, that song was huge for you. And then this one this weekend, you got a chance at another number one with Hate How You Look. Looks like things are going well for you. Pretty wild.
1: Dude, it's crazy. I guess it's a, hopefully it's a good streak that I'm starting. Second time around feels a little better than the first, so that's always good, I guess, right?
0: Does it feel like things are starting to move a little more your way?
1: Totally, and I feel like it's nice that this one hasn't taken as long as the first one did. You know, it's a little more reassuring, and it's been so cool, man, especially like the live show. Like just watching it grow on the road has been like that's where I'm the most happy, and that's where I have the most fun, and just watching that's been really cool.
0: Yes. So with Hate How You Look, what about this song when you first heard it was like, man, I got to cut this one?
1: Yeah, I mean, Buddy sent it to me, Christian Yancey, and some of the writers on it had never had like a song on the radio. And there was just something about it. It's like it felt different. It felt fresh. It felt like not what was on the radio, which I really kind of love. And it just like, I love a song that's got like a sad lyric, but it's still, if you weren't paying attention to the lyrics, you'd be like, this is just an up-tempo, fun song.
0: Right.
1: But it's sad. I always think that's just like the coolest thing. And I was like, I just cut it. I put it in the live show before I even, you know, released it or any of that kind of stuff. And it was just like, I feel like this is the next thing. And we were debating on that and one other song for the next radio single at the time. And I'm so glad we went with Hate How You Look. So worked out well.
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11: Here's your WGLR Tri-State forecast. Daytime highs approaching 76 this afternoon under mainly clear skies. Lows level off around 54. Tonight, partly cloudy skies. Cloudy skies tomorrow. Showers likely. Highs level off around 71. mainly clear skies, Monday with a high of 76. 77 Tuesday. Currently 74. I'm staff meteorologist Jennifer Wojcicki.
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13: Number 27,

Dan and Shay, number 27, Say So, on American Country Countdown. It's Ryan Fox, and I'd say Dan and Shay did exceptionally well representing the USA, singing the national anthem at the World Cup recently. Great job, boys. Well done. Morgan Wallen now with an ACC X

0: An ACC number one from this weekend in 2023. Morgan Wallen last night on American Country Countdown. It's Ryan Fox. And when you think about Morgan, he certainly thinks outside the box when it comes to everything he does, from his live shows to how he releases his music. Fresh face Josh Ross is doing something out of the norm, which we break down with him after the song that moves up four spots this weekend on ACC, Dustin Lynch, Easy to Love.
1: Number 26.

0: Dustin Lynch, number 26 on American Country Countdown. That is Easy to Love. It's Ryan, and Josh Ross is hanging with us this weekend on the show. Josh, a few minutes ago, you were telling us how sometimes you'll break out a new song in your concerts, just kind of see how things are going. Not many artists do that, where it's almost like a focus group at your shows. Do you do that a lot?
1: I do it if I have the time. Like if I can convince the band to learn something and we're not in like a rush, because we're always, you know, we don't have a lot of time in sound checks and we don't have rehearsal days because we're on the road so much. So it's like, hey guys, I wrote the song yesterday, or somebody sent me the song. Can we learn it in 30 minutes and play it? And they're just like, you know, so, but I just do it because it's like, again, it's, you know, how does the crowd react? Are they moving? Even if they don't know the words, it's like, are they learning some of the words? And that's just like a body language vibe thing that I was like, try to figure out. And yeah, I'm glad I did that with this one for sure.
0: Well, it seems to be working.
1: Thanks. Yeah, no, it's been super cool.
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3: 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Courtesy of Curb Records recording artist Kelsey Hart. And I'm with Brandon from Joe Blow's Fireworks here in Ferryville. 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
4: It is a 60-gram artillery shell, 24 shots.
3: And what else does it do?
4: It goes, nice display. 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
3: 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Any kind of deals going on that people should be aware of?
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3: And I've noticed you've got a lot of mix and match with the smaller fireworks as well. If they buy them in multiples, they'll save some money as well.
4: Yep.
3: We are here until 4 o'clock this afternoon. Come sign up. In fact, if you are listening on the radio and you hear me mention that I have tickets to County Line Country Fest in Prairie du Chien, July 30th through August 1st, I'll set you up with a pair. Stop in and see us. Joe Blow's Fireworks in Ferryville till 4 o'clock this afternoon. 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
6: 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So this week, pay attention to where that feeling shows up. 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
7: 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Number

Alma X's Lauren Elena and Chase Matthew, number 25 on American Country Countdown. It's Ryan Fox with all the hits and the stars. And when you're a superstar singer, what's the difference between giving a good show and having a good show? This came up in conversation recently between our girl Lainey Wilson and our new collab partner John Mayer. We break it down in two songs. Hold on. First though, Zach John King, Get to Drinking, American Country Countdown.

0: former ACC number one, 4x4 by you, Lainey Wilson, on American Country Countdown. It's Ryan, and Lainey Wilson and John Mayer are collaborating together on a new song called Phone Keys Wallet. I'd be out of luck, lost if I ever up and lose. Yeah, Jesus Jones, mama, my phone keys wallet in you. We just heard it back at number 30 on this week's survey. But the two are also collaborating with Stories from the Road and discussing a conundrum that a lot of stars like them face.
1: There is a difference between giving a good show and having a good show.
2: Oh, somebody better write that down for me.
1: We're recording it. You're always giving a good show. You're not always having a good show. If you can have a good show while you give a good show, that's the best. You're not always going to have.
2: That just put a lot into perspective for me.
1: But you're always going to give a good show. It'd be nice if you could enjoy it too.
2: Yeah.
1: But if at the end of the night it turned out they all had the time of their life and you're going to go shower it off and go, eh.
2: Yeah. And then when I talk to my band afterwards, and I'm like, at times I'm like, that was the best show we have ever played. And they're like, really?
1: I know.
2: And then they come off the stage and they're like, that was the show.
1: I know. And because you're counting all these little things in your head as you're going, yep, put it in the mistake pile, yep, put it in the mistake pile. And then you forget that they're in the audience, they're all here ready to have a great time. They've seen their friends, they're a couple drinks in, they're having the time of their life. All you got to do is just sing the tunes.
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9: Daytime highs approaching 76. This afternoon, under mainly clear skies, lows level off around 54. Tonight, partly cloudy skies. Cloudy skies, tomorrow, showers likely, highs level off around 71. Mainly clear skies, Monday, with a high of 76. 77, Tuesday. Right now, it's 75 degrees. I'm staff meteorologist Jennifer Wojcicki.
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0: He just played his very first arena show with Luke Bryan recently. Shane Prophet sitting just outside the countdown this weekend. It's Long Live Country on American Country Countdown. It's Ryan. Thank you so much for spending part of your weekend with us. And for Parker McCollum, being country is more than just saying you're country. Hold on, he explains. Coming up in 6 minutes. First, though, up two spots this weekend. John Party, boots off, American Country Countdown.
1: Number 2.

0: McCollum with an ACC Extra. That's pretty hard. On American Country Countdown, I'm Ryan. And recently on the Like a Farmer podcast, Parker opened up about something that is near and dear to him, the country lifestyle.
1: Let people get a little taste of that life, and they're going to realize that there's a reason why it's stuck around as long as it has, man. It's good. That slow and easy life, away from all the BS, with a good woman and on a little piece of land, and it sounds so cliche, but it is for a reason, dude. It's good, and it's good for your soul. It's good for your bloodline. It's good for your everything. It's good for business, and you know, I think the more and more people that find out about that, the better.
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13: 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I'm your host, Ryan Fox, and this hour should be sponsored by two letters of the alphabet, the letter O and the letter N, as in on, because we've got Kelly Clarkson on Jody Messina, Luke Combs on Garth Brooks and Miranda Lambert, Reba and Ella Langley on themselves, plus Josh Ross on what he does with his downtime. So much to get through this hour from the ACC O'Reilly Auto Parts Studio, so let's get it on. Moving up one spot this weekend, Low Cash and Wrong Hearts, American Country Countdown.
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Low Cash, up 1 to 22 on American Country Countdown. That's Ryan Hartz. It's Ryan Fox. And occasionally I hear a song that isn't new and isn't a release officially, but I get so fired up, I want y'all to hear it. We call it Ryan's Hidden Gems, and this week it belongs to Post Malone. Track number 6 from his F1 Trillion album, What Don't Belong to Me. It's my hidden gem and an ACC extra. I can

Big weekend for that, guys. He's kicking off another summer of shows at Sphere in Las Vegas. Kenny Chesney. It's Carry On, number 21 on American Country Countdown. It's Ryan. And also this weekend, our special guest, Josh Ross, is working his way to his second consecutive number one song with Hate How You Look. But while he waits for his latest big hit to hit the top of ACC Mountain, what does he do in his downtime? We'll ask him after the guy he toured with all across Canada back in 2023, Lee Bryce. One of Them Girls, American Country Countdown.

0: One of them girls hit number one back in 2020 here on American Country Countdown. That's Lee Bryce. It's Ryan. And Lee and our guest this weekend, Josh Ross, toured together back in 2023 all across Canada on Lee's Beer Drinking Opportunity Tour. And Josh, we know you tour a lot. It's just what you do. What do you do, though, in between gigs, in your downtime?
1: Travel home. And then, I normally get home. And I've been so blessed with shows, and I love being on the road. And it's like a whole life that I get to live and enjoy. And I'm home maybe a day or two a week. Lately, I've had a couple more days, which has been good just because CMA Fest and all that kind of stuff. But I'm a big fisher. I like fishing. I got like a little pond, and I take like a day at home and just kind of reset and fish. And I got two dogs, hang out with them, and then pack my luggage and get some laundry done and do it all again. So
0: here with Josh Ross on American Country Countdown. Josh, when you're on the road and you're touring and you have downtime during the day, you're at a city that you don't know, you got some extra time, what do you do then?
1: Yeah, I would say like the three or four things I do would be like writing, try to go to the gym, and then I have a fishing pole and tackle box. So if we're like somewhere where there's like a pond, I'll go fishing. And then the odd time I'll play golf. I'll try to get golf in. Usually it's just like nine if I do. But for sure, like the working out, writing, and fishing would be my three.
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11: Daytime highs approaching 76. This afternoon, under mainly clear skies. Lows level off around 54. Tonight, partly cloudy skies. Cloudy skies. Tomorrow, showers likely. Highs level off around 71. Mainly clear skies. Monday, with a high of 76. 77 Tuesday. Currently, 73. I'm staff meteorologist Jennifer Wojcicki.
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0: MacArthur, from Hardy, Eric Church, Morgan Wallen, and Tim McGraw on American Country Countdown, number 20. I'm Ryan Fox, not only your host here on ACC, but also your relationship guru. And I found this interesting. According to the folks at Match.com, if you're going on a first date, here's a tip. Don't overstay your welcome. 52% of singles think a good first date should last between 2 and 4 hours. Pretty interesting. In fact, I'll add to that, if you come over to my house to grill and hang out, let's also apply this rule there, too. Nothing worse than a lingerer, right? Meanwhile, we're linger-free, and back to the countdown with John Morgan. Let's kid myself. ACC.
1: Number 19.

myself. It's John Morgan, number 19 on American Country Countdown. It's Ryan Fox with all the hits and the stars, coast to coast and around the world. And we've been doing it as long as country icon Joe DiMassina. It's got to feel good to know that you've got some big stars that are big fans of yours. What superstar is singing Jody's praises? We'll find out after her big ACC number one from 1998. Bye-bye, American Country Countdown.

0: baby, bye-bye.
1: That one landed at number one here in ACC in April of 1998. Bye-bye, Jody Messina on American Country Countdown. I'm Ryan, and not only do we talk to the biggest stars in the world every weekend on ACC, but we also bring you the stars talking to each other. Like this really sweet message that Jody recently got from Kelly Clarkson.
2: My memory of you, you're like nostalgia for me, because I remember driving around and I had all the CDs in your visor that you'd like, you know, tuck them in or whatever, and all your favorites you'd keep out of the book. You'd have the book in your car, but then you'd have all your favorites. And you were in my favorites. And I knew those records so well. Every riff, I harmonized with you. We sing so well together. You don't know this, but we do. I love your voice so much. You were literally one of the people and one of the artists that I musically was just so inspired by. Your voice was just one of those pinnacle moments for me whenever I was younger. I definitely was trying to be Jody Messina in my car all the time. Like when I'm listening to your music, my windows are down, I'm 17 years old, and I'm singing my heart out, and I'm wishing one day I could be like Jody and be on stage. So anyway, I still get that feeling every time I listen to your music, and I can harmonize with literally every song you've recorded. It's so good.

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3: Dave Murphy at Joe Blow's Fireworks in Ferryville, right on the river on Highway 35. They're open till 8 tonight. We are here until 4, so we're giving you one last warning before we draw that grand prize winner at 4 o'clock this afternoon for the $250 Joe Blow's Fireworks shopping spree. And I'm with Brandon. 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

0: ACC Sure Shot. That one is sure to join the countdown very soon. Russell Dickerson, Worth Your Wild on American Country Countdown. It's Ryan Fox. And over the years, ACC has talked to Garth Brooks a ton. And today's current stars have certainly followed and studied the career of his Garthness. What's one thing that Luke Combs wouldn't mind doing that Garth did? All will be revealed here in two songs. First, though, Zach Top is up two this weekend with South of Sanity, American Country Countdown.
1: Number 8.

0: A huge ACC number one from Garth back in 1994. Calling Baton Rouge on American Country Countdown is Ryan. And recently, while appearing on the Burt Kreischer podcast, Luke Combs and Burt talked about how Garth retired at the height of his fame and the appeal of them doing that in their own careers.
1: Like, do you just hit delete and just kind of like you're just like, I'm out for a while and I'm just gone for the next 5 years.
2: Well, I fantasize the way you do about what Garth did. Like, I've always done that. I think it's part of my...
1: He's one of the only people who's ever done me, the only person of that level of success that's ever done that.
2: Rick Moranis.
1: Yeah.
2: Rick Moranis did it. He had the height of his career. He went, I'm going to raise my kids. Goodbye, everybody.
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3: Country weather. Here's your WGLR Tri-State forecast. Daytime highs approaching 76 this afternoon under mainly clear skies. Lows level off around 54. Tonight, partly cloudy skies. Cloudy skies tomorrow, showers likely. Highs level off around 71. Mainly clear skies Monday with a high of 76. 77 Tuesday. Right now, 76. I'm staff meteorologist Jennifer Wojcicki.
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6: 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Number

0: And there's a real sisterhood between Miranda Lambert, Ella Langley, and Reba. In fact, the trio recently sat down for a wide-ranging conversation, and we got that in 6 minutes after Luke Bryan teams up with George Burge. It's Ride, Ride, Ride, American Country Countdown.
1: Number 6.

0: Miranda Lambert's big ACC number one from 2013, Mama's Broken Heart, American Country Countdown. It's Ryan Fox with all the hits and the stars. And Miranda joins Ella Langley and Reba, covering three generations of country for Elle Magazine, where they're talking about being a female country artist in today's industry. Check this out.
1: Sometimes being a woman is a little tougher to get, crawl up the chain, but when we all do it together, you know what I mean? 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
14: 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This is the number one country music countdown in the world, American Country Countdown. I'm Ryan Fox, and this hour we go international with our guest this weekend, Josh Ross. The super talented Canadian tells us about his first ever trip into the U.S. And then for our ACC Inside America, we actually head across the pond to the U.K. to hear about an event 30 years in the making. Plus, we sprinkle in some Eric Church, and we are absolutely loaded. So let's get things rolling. Back to the countdown. And Chris Jansen, it's me and a beer. American Country Countdown.
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15: Prettiest girl I'd ever seen. Look at her, man, look at me.

Me and a Beer, Chris Jansen, number 15 on American Country Countdown. It's Ryan Fox, and you look a little stressed. You know what? I have just a thing for you. According to Parents Magazine, a real page turner here, a quick way to relieve stress is to do 12 jumping jacks. Not 11, not 13, but 12. According to the study, a quick burst of intense physical activity is a good way to vent pent-up energy, loosen tight muscles. It also helps you build stamina. You might give that a shot. And trust me, after jumping jack number 5, I'm already in the intense physical activity phase. I don't know if I'll need 12. Speaking of working out, this guy knows a thing or two about that. Tim McGraw at an ACC number 1 from 2014. Shotgun Rider. It's an ACC extra. Roll.

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Bailey Zimmerman, number 14, Chevy Silverado on American Country Countdown. It's Ryan Fox, and American Country Countdown is heard all around the world every weekend in Europe, Australia, New Zealand, and of course in Canada as well, which is where our special guest this weekend, Josh Ross, is from. And what did Josh do on his very first trip to the USA? We'll get to that after his fellow Canadian and worldwide superstar, Shania. Honey, I'm Home, American Country Countdown.

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1: Now it landed at number one in October of 1998 on American Country Countdown, the one and only Shania. Honey, I'm home. It's Ryan. Shania, of course, a worldwide superstar from Canada. Josh Ross is working on it. In fact, this song could be number one this weekend. Hey,

0: Josh, fingers crossed for you this weekend with that one. Hey, how you look? Now, it is a big summer for the United States of America. America's 250th birthday is coming up on July 4th.
1: Yeah.
0: You, of course, are a proud Canadian, but you've come to Nashville to make it big in the country world. What do you remember about your first trip to the U.S.?
1: Oh, that's a great question. Oh, man. First trip. I was really young. We went to Florida. We went to Orlando and went to Disney World. We drove from Ontario there. I think it was 19 or 20 hours with my siblings at the time. And I think we did it was over like Christmas, New Year's when we did that. That would have been my first time. And I remember being terrified. I remember going to Disney World and being, what was that, Bugs Life?
0: Yeah, with the life-size bugs.
1: And I was like sitting in the theater thing, and then like they crawled under my butt, and I was like screaming and crying. And I mean, there's a lot of my family is like the masters of joking around, and I felt like that they got more enjoyment out of how scared I was at a trip at Disney. But that is my first American trip. And then a lot of people don't know, but most of my family, aunts, uncles, cousins are in the U.S. So I grew up going to Santa Monica in L.A. a lot. And then the other side in Bar Harbor, Maine. So I got to go to both coasts a lot growing up, and I'm excited for the anniversary this year. It's going to be pretty cool.
0: Yes, here with Josh Ross. Now, American Country Countdown is proudly heard all across Canada. We love our Canadian listeners and stations. I'm going to put you on the spot here a little bit, Josh, but what about Canada would you say makes you most proud?
1: Honestly, just the people. I think we have such a good reputation of kind people, caring people. I think it's, some of the most beautiful scenery in the world, especially where I grew up and got to go to Northern Ontario and all the lakes and so many memories for me. So, and then on top of that, I'm just like, the fans are so awesome. I mean, I've been so blessed to obviously live here in Nashville, but like be able to go home and have these fans that are excited for me no matter where I go in the world. And yeah, Canada's just awesome. I mean, country music is thriving in Canada, and I'm grateful to be a part of that.
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15: Here's your WGLR Tri-State forecast. Daytime highs approaching 76 this afternoon under mainly clear skies. Lows level off around 54. Tonight, partly cloudy skies. Cloudy skies tomorrow, showers likely. Highs level off around 71. Mainly clear skies Monday with a high of 76. 77 Tuesday. Right now, 74. I'm staff meteorologist Jennifer Wojcicki.
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16: This

Brown, number 13. It's Woman on American Country Countdown. It's Ryan Fox. And do you watch the news? Maybe the local news, CNN, Fox News, MSNBC? Well, just how much news is enough news? According to the latest research from the Triangle Institute, 30 to 45 minutes a day is enough to keep up with current events without causing excessive anxiety. Good to know. Meanwhile, we keep our news here on ACC to Country, and one of our top stories, Corey Kent and Coe Wetzel at number 12. This is Rocky Mountain Low.

0: Rocky Mountain Low, Corey Kent, and Co Wetzel, number 12 on American Country Countdown. It's Ryan Fox hanging this weekend on the show with our guest Josh Ross. Josh grew up in Canada playing hockey, so we have to ask, what is Josh's hockey team of choice? A team from back home or the Nashville Predators? This answer could be interesting. Coming up. Meanwhile, here's a guy who's been known to join in and play a hockey game every now and then in Music City. Dierks Bentley and his ACC number one from 2022 with Breland and Hardy. Beer's on me. American Country Countdown.
1: Everybody's got a problem, so do I. But we ain't gonna solve them on a Saturday night. I just put a paycheck in the bank.

0: beer's on me.
1: It was number one here on ACC in April of 2022. Dierks Bentley, Breland, and Hardy. Beer's on me on American Country Countdown. It's Ryan. Our buddy Josh Ross is hanging with us on the show this weekend.
2: Make me your first call after your last call with him. And you won't ever be single again.
1: There you are, man, with your big number one, Single Again. You're looking at getting another number one, hopefully before the end of this show, with Hate How You Look. Now, I know you played football and you also played hockey growing up in Canada. So I got to know, do you have a favorite hockey team? Now, I must tell you, we are on all over Canada. ACC is. So I want to preface it with that. And also, American Country Countdown is heard in Nashville, where you currently live, home of the Nashville Predators. So no pressure, but favorite team, Josh?
3: 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I mean, just the environment here, and it's reasonable to go to games. 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

0: BYU, Luke Combs, up three notches to number 11 on American Country Countdown. It's Ryan Fox, and most of the time when you see Eric Church, you see him with sunglasses on, right? It's kind of become his thing, but there's a method to the madness. And we get to the origin of his patented chief look after we kick off the top 10 this weekend. Ella Langley and Morgan Wallen, I Can't Love You Anymore, American Country Countdown.
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1: From a marketing standpoint, they didn't hat, no. Glasses, no. You know, they want you to, you know, have hair and see your eyes and all this stuff. Mm-hmm. But I did it because we were in bars and clubs and nobody really cared. And I have a eye thing where my eyes don't lubricate really well. And my contacts kept popping out on stage. One night, one of my band members said, "Hey, have you ever thought about wearing sunglasses?" Nobody cared. There were 12 people at the show. Mm-hmm. And I was like, "Yeah, cool." So I put them on and it worked. And then it became kind of a thing.
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12: Here's your WGLR Tri-State forecast. Daytime highs approaching 76 this afternoon under mainly clear skies. Lows level off around 54. Tonight, partly cloudy skies. Cloudy skies tomorrow, showers likely. Highs level off around 71. Mainly clear skies Monday with a high of 76. 77 Tuesday. Right now, it's 74 degrees. I'm Staff Meteorologist Jennifer Wojcicki.
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0: recent ACC guest, Ashley McBride. What if we don't? The ACC Next Track on American Country Countdown. It's Ryan Fox, and up next, it's our ACC Inside America. But for this special edition, we actually travel outside the U.S. and across the Atlantic Ocean. We'll explain why after the star that's wowing audiences coast to coast on her Cloud 9 world tour, Megan Maroney. Beautiful Things, American Country Countdown.
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1: It's Ryan, and this weekend's ACC Inside America is all about Garth and his big show coming up outside the U.S. in London. It all happens next weekend in Hyde Park, and you bet he's bringing along a few friends.
3: 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Cold beer on a Friday night.
1: Should be fun with Zach Brown on the bill with Garth, along with a long list of other superstar acts, including our recent ACC guest, Ashley McBride. Which, by the way, you can hear our chat on demand at AmericanCountryCountdown.com. It's going to be a big deal when Garth takes the stage at London's Hyde Park, as it will mark his first performance in the U.K., in almost three decades. Now, the show, obviously like any Garth show, is completely sold out with attendance of about 70,000 people expected. And Garth, of course, is getting excited. He says, quote, "It's an honor to be asked to play such an iconic venue. It's always the people who make the place special, and we are very excited." 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Should be good. 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
1: 3 hours down, 1 hour to go. Welcome to the longest running country music countdown in the world. American Country Countdown. I'm your host, Ryan Fox, from the ACC O'Reilly Auto Parts Studio. And this hour, we take you on tour. We take you to the movies, and we take you backstage with Lainey Wilson and Tim McGraw. You don't have to do anything but sit right there. But first, after being an ACC world premiere last weekend, this massive song from the Toy Story 5 soundtrack now makes its countdown debut all the way up at number 8. Our biggest mover of the week by far belongs to Taylor Swift. I knew it. I knew you. On American Country Countdown.
2: Number

It's her very first time back in our top 10 since she did it with her song Red back in December of 2013. Welcome back, Taylor Swift. Number 8 this weekend, I Knew It, I Knew You on American Country Countdown. It's Ryan, and are you feeling cranky? Well, blame the TV in your bedroom. Yeah, according to new research, zoning out in front of the screen before bed hurts your ability to sleep. Our recommendation? 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We are more than happy to help with that. Meanwhile, Blake Shelton's got an ACC sure shot. Sure to join the countdown soon with this one. Let him in anyway. American Country Countdown. Hey,

Choosing Texas, Ella Langley, number 7 on American Country Countdown. I'm Ryan, and our guest this weekend, Josh Ross, is giving me a chance to see him on tour this fall with a duo that hasn't done it in a while. No, I'm not talking about Florida-Georgia Line, but the tour does have a big FGL connection. We've got all the details about who it is and what's going on, plus how much Josh has been texting with his upcoming tour headliners. After Dan and Shay and former ACC number 1, Tequila, American Country Countdown.

0: hit number one in July of 2018. Dan and Shay, Tequila on American Country Countdown. You got Ryan. By the way, Dan Smyers and Shay Mooney are hitting the road all across North America in the fall on the Young Tour. They're going to take Florida Georgia Line's Tyler Hubbard with them. And our guest this weekend, Josh Ross. Josh, how pumped are you for this?
1: Dude, so excited. I've got to know them a little bit over the last couple months, and they're just such great guys. Like, it's going to be such a fun tour, and I feel like I'm going to learn a lot. I'm excited to get back out just to be writing, and it's like a routine, and it's like the best routine I can get is, you know, I'm gone Thursday to Sunday every weekend for the next, you know, 8 weeks or whatever it is, and I'm really looking forward to that.
0: And I cannot wait to see this show with you guys together, and you're right, they are the best guys, Dan and Shay are. Have you guys texted at all leading up to this tour, or how does that all work?
1: Yeah, I mean, I was just explaining to somebody today, it's like, it's cool because, you know, obviously they're a duo, and I've got to know Shay a little bit, just like being at the office and hanging out. But Dan is somebody that I've got to see out a lot recently and been texting him a little bit. We've been trying to meet up for a drink, but he came to my set at the end of, I played Barstool at the end of CMA Fest on the Saturday night, and he came out at midnight and watched my set and was having drinks and hanging out. And so it's been really cool to get to know him. And he just seems like such a solid dude, and obviously so talented too. So
0: here with Josh Ross on American Country Countdown, what is the best piece of advice you've gotten so far in your career? Or maybe it's just, you've noticed another artist doing this and you're like, man, I want to do that.
1: Yeah. Probably like the Luke Bryan situation for me is always like watching him play and be on the road with him, and think he was like in his late 20s, early 30s when he got his first number one. And I remember one night I was talking to him, and Single Again, I think, was maybe just charting at the time. And, you know, he's just like, be here for the 20-30 year plan. Like, build it brick by brick. Like, don't get frustrated if somebody passes you. People are going to pass you. You're going to pass people, and just like enjoy the process. And I've really thought about that. And then, like, I have to remind myself of that sometimes too. So it's, shout out to Luke for being so good.
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13: Here's your WGLR Tri-State forecast. Partly cloudy tonight with lows around 54. Rain showers likely tomorrow, highs around 71, overcast. Cloudy skies tomorrow night, slight chance for showers, 54. Lots of sunshine Monday with highs around 76, 77 Tuesday. Currently 76. I'm staff meteorologist Jennifer Wojcicki.
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Luke Combs, number 6 on American Country Countdown. At a sleepless in a hotel room, it's Ryan Fox. And did you know that Tim McGraw and Lainey Wilson are both from Louisiana? Yep, their hometowns are only about 20 minutes apart. And this is wild. The two have never met until recently. So what was it like when these two superstars came together? We'll tell you after Tim at his former ACC number 1 from 1999. Something like that. An ACC Extra

0: Tim McGraw, a former ACC number one on American Country Countdown. It's something like that. I'm Ryan Fox, and recently on the big stage at CMA Fest, Tim got to spend some time backstage and on stage with one of the country stars who idolized him growing up, fellow Louisiana native Lainey Wilson. Now, as you may have seen in Lainey Wilson's recent Netflix documentary, Keeping Country Cool, back when she was 18, Lainey wrote Tim a letter. Well, come to find out, Tim never actually got a chance to read that letter, so when the two met backstage for the very first time, Tim revealed to Lainey that he decided to write her a letter of his own.
1: Hey, we're going to meet Tim McGraw. This is my childhood dream right here. He don't understand how much of an influence he is to me. I made up dance routines to every song he ever had, and I might show him. Oh my gosh.
2: How are you?
1: Fine.
2: I finally found out about your letter.
3: I was embarrassed, first off, that I never saw it. 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No, so I wrote it like, had I gotten it then, this is what I would have said.
1: You are lying. You're going to make me cry.
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1: and don't mess
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1: My makeup up for this.
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1: Well, hey.
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Hudson Westbrook in an ACC Next track, and he's painted you pretty on American Country Countdown. It's Ryan Fox, and you know it's a big weekend at the box office when no other movie is willing to open the same weekend as this soon-to-be summer blockbuster. It's one that should make over $150 million this weekend, and we're talking about it in 6 minutes. First, Morgan Wallen up three notches this weekend with Don't We? American Country Countdown.

0: Taylor Swift and a former ACC number one from 2007, Our Song, on American Country Countdown. You got Ryan Fox with all the hits and the stars, and it's hard to believe it's been over 30 years since the first Toy Story movie came out, but the Pixar franchise is back this weekend with its fifth installment featuring Taylor, who we just heard back at number 8 with her song I Knew It, I Knew You on the soundtrack. Taylor, by the way, was only 6 years old when that first movie came out, and this time, the toys are battling tech.
1: Is it as bad out there for toys as they say it is?
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0: 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You're probably going to see Toy Story 5. 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
5: Here's your WGLR Tri-State forecast. Partly cloudy tonight with lows around 54. Rain showers likely tomorrow, highs around 71, overcast. Cloudy skies tomorrow night, slight chance for showers, 54. Lots of sunshine Monday with highs around 76. 77 Tuesday. Currently 76. I'm staff meteorologist Jennifer Wojcicki.
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0: Chasing Out Dean, number four. Don't Tell Me on American Country Countdown. I'm Ryan Fox, and Jason's part of something special we'll all get to witness on our TVs next week. An event hosted by this guy, Riley Green. 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

0: Riley Green at number 3 on American Country Countdown. And he's changed my mind. It's Ryan. And have you heard the list of performers that'll be a part of the 3-hour CMA Fest TV special? Check out these names: Blake Shelton, Brothers Osborne, Cody Johnson, Ella Langley, Florida Georgia Line, Jason Aldean, Jelly Roll, Jordan Davis, Keith Urban, Lanny Wilson, Luke Bryan, Shaboozy, Tim McGraw, Tucker Wetmore, and Zach Topp, just to name a few. It's going to be good, and Riley Green will host it. 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
0: Welcome back to American Country Countdown. It's Ryan Fox, and he's been hanging with us every hour this weekend on the show, and his latest hit is knocking on the door to number one, but he's not there yet. This is Josh Ross. Hey, how you look? American Country Countdown.
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1: Our special guest this weekend on American Country Countdown, Josh Ross at number two. That's Hey Look and Ryan Fox. And now we have arrived to the number one song in America. And it's a song that, despite being fun and easy to sing, tackles very deep subject matter. According to Ella Langley, Be Her is not about being someone else. It's about being the her you want to be. Ella goes on to say, I think there's things that every single person on this planet would like to see themselves do better as a human being. And if you don't, I don't want to be around you. I don't want to be around you at all. I was just honest. Those are all things I'm looking forward to in my life. Changing about myself a little bit. It's a song about self-reflection, personal growth, and the desire for a simple life. And it's a song that was written in just 30 minutes that for the third week in a row is the number one song in the land. The number one song in America on American Country Countdown, once again, belongs to Ella Langley. This is Be Her.
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0: There you have it, the number one song in America for the third straight week. It's Ella Langley and Be Her. American Country Countdown is the longest-running country countdown show in the USA. 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ACC is a production of Westwood One. Special thanks to Chris Carson, Dingo O'Brien, Corey Linton, and Susan Stevens for helping us bring you the biggest hits and the biggest stars every weekend right here. Big thanks to Josh Ross for dropping by the show. Make sure you join us next week when more big stars will be hopping on. And we may just have a brand new number one song. Until then, this is Ryan Fox saying be safe, take care of each other, and we'll see you then.
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5: Here's your WGLR Tri-State forecast. Partly cloudy tonight with lows around 54. Rain showers likely tomorrow, highs around 71, overcast. Cloudy skies tomorrow night, slight chance for showers, 54. Lots of sunshine Monday with highs around 76, 77 Tuesday. Currently 76. I'm staff meteorologist Jennifer Wojcicki.

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8: Here's your WGLR Tri-State forecast. Partly cloudy tonight with lows around 54. Rain showers likely tomorrow, highs around 71, overcast. Cloudy skies tomorrow night, slight chance for showers, 54. Lots of sunshine Monday with highs around 76, 77 Tuesday. Currently, it's 75 degrees.
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1: Rain showers likely tomorrow. Highs around 71. Overcast. Cloudy skies tomorrow night. Slight chance for showers. 54. Lots of sunshine Monday with highs around 76. 77 Tuesday. Currently, it's 75 degrees. I'm staff meteorologist Jennifer Wojcicki.

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2: Here's your WGLR Tri-State forecast. Partly cloudy tonight with lows around 54. Rain showers likely tomorrow, highs around 71, overcast. Cloudy skies tomorrow night, slight chance for showers, 54. Lots of sunshine Monday with highs around 76. 77.